0: after participating on some level in OTAs and being cleared to do everything in training camp, and then ultimately being ready to go through the motions even in preseason week one, it's just been remarkable checkpoint after remarkable checkpoint for Patrick Mahomes' rehab and recovery from that knee injury. I think every step along the way, I've been at least a little bit amazed that it seems like he is on as good of a track as you can possibly be. And then obviously between Mahomes and the coaches and the training staff and the doctors and all of that, no need to rush him onto the field to have Rams defenders at his feet today. Keep the long-term vision in mind, but very, very good to see Mahomes out there in the capacity that he was. All in all, again, a very interesting game, even in a preseason losing effort. Garrett Nussmeier stands out. Many of the rookies put together performances that we'll be able to break down and talk about throughout the rest of the week. And the final score, not nearly the most important thing. Thanks for joining us here. After the break, we'll go back to the stadium for final thoughts from the voice of the Chiefs, Mitch Holthus, right here on the Chiefs Radio Network.
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5: Well, the Chiefs had a 9-6 lead in the second half of this game against the Los Angeles Rams after Harrison Butker kicked a 59-yard field goal. But after that, the Rams and Ty Simpson, the 13th pick in the draft coming out of Alabama, was able to engineer two touchdown drives. The Chiefs also, with a 9-6 lead, dropped what might have been a 94-yard touchdown pass as Garrett Nussmeier had the ball go through the arms of Jason Brownlee. Then the next play was a 40-yard punt return by the Rams, and that ended up getting a touchdown. The game completely flipped on that moment, and the Chiefs lose their seventh straight preseason game. This losing to the Rams here 20-12. Special thanks to people who have worked really, really hard, especially after the FIFA World Cup, and FIFA basically took the stadium over. There has been a mad scramble to get it back to be ready for this game. And Eric Townsend was leading the way of that, our executive producer of the network. Nick Moser, welcome to the team, brother, a field engineer, assisted by Nate Wetmore. Nate Wetmore, if there is a ring of honor on the Chiefs Radio Network, I'm going to nominate him for it, because Nate was supposed to give this up 2 years ago, came back, and is trying to train everybody. So Nate is showing some, being a real team player here, an Alex Smith type, and trying to train the younger folks about the ways of the world. Assistant field engineer, Steve Cook, back for another year, and then Nick Brown. So we got all kinds of Nicks running around here. Derek Nestor, studio director, great job as always. Bobby Gilliland, JT Noah, master control. Nick Springer is a segment producer, instant replay Alex Grimes. AJ Engel, all week long, I lean so hard on AJ, so does about 200 other people, but he's fantastic. Bill Ratner and Joanna Stadweiser, our studio announcers. Also, statistician Austin Woodard, the pride of the Joplin Eagles and Missouri Southern State University. Such a football knowledge, especially in the trenches and O-line, D-line. Brian Holthus, great job as being a spotter, starting his 22nd year as a teacher and as a coach. Terrific educator, super proud of him. Darren, and a great spotter. Darren White, parabolic operator, along with Micah Jacobs. Ken Wolf, studio engineer. Nobody better than Ken. Derek Odell's the general sales manager for sports. Lynn Greenemeyer, sales department assistant. Traffic director, Dan Fatino. Joanne Blackwell, affiliate relations, does an awesome job. Largest network in the NFL. Steven Spector, brand manager. J.R. Ammons, the operations manager. And Roxanne Marotti. Roxanne Marotti at the top of the list. Senior vice president and market manager. The entire staff of Odyssey works so very hard, even in the off season, to try to get things ready for the 2026 season, both preseason and regular season. It's back to St. Joseph, Monday, Tuesday, Wednesday. Scheduled to be in pads for some time.

0: Tough workouts. Then Thursday, breaking camp after a short practice. Friday, flying to Tampa, and we'll take on the Buccaneers. That'll be next Saturday night in Tampa against the Bucs. Pregame will start at 5 o'clock Central Time. That's 5 o'clock Central Time, Chiefs and the Buccaneers. For Dana Hughes, Josh Klingler, and Joshua Briscoe, final score, the Rams rally to get a 20-12 victory over the Chiefs in the first preseason game. I'm Mitch Holtis, voice of the Chiefs. Thanks for listening on the Kansas City Chiefs Radio Network.
1: 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Just 2.6 carbs and 95 calories. 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
5: we want
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6: Reach up to 83 to Monday
5: those who
6: under
5: give.
6: Mainly sunny skies. 88 Tuesday.
4: Maybe it's
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2: Here's a look at your forecast. Chance for storms tonight, otherwise cloudy skies expected. Lows dip down to about 70. Overcast skies tomorrow, chance for storms, daytime highs approaching 84. Slight chance of thunderstorms tomorrow night, lows around 64. Mainly clear. High temperatures reach up to 83 Monday under mainly sunny skies. 88 Tuesday. I'm staff meteorologist Derek Height. Right now, it's 81 degrees.
3: 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That includes four tickets to the O'Reilly Auto Parts Series on September 12th, four tickets to the NASCAR Cup Series Enjoy Illinois 300 on September 13th, four infield fan zone passes for both days, and a two-day parking pass. 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

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Propellers flaps set 10 degrees.

0: here's a look at your forecast. Overcast tonight with a chance of thunderstorms. Lows dip down to about 70. Cloudy skies expected again tomorrow. Slight chance for storms. Highs level off around 84. Lows level off around 64. Tomorrow night, mainly clear skies. Lots of sunshine Monday with daytime highs approaching 83. 88 Tuesday. I'm staff meteorologist Derek Height. Right now, 81.
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1: Fox News, I'm Carmen Roberts. Hurricane Lala is swirling towards Hawaii, aiming for the Big Island.
2: Odds are it's just going to miss, and it's going to end up here south of the Hawaiian Islands over the next few days as a weakening storm because of the mountains.
1: Fox weather hurricane specialist Brian Norcross. But that doesn't mean, however, that the island won't get strong winds, heavy rainfall, and possible flooding. Now that Luigi Mangione has pleaded guilty to federal charges in connection to the 2024 killing of UnitedHealthcare CEO in Manhattan, he still faces state murder charges.
3: Mangione's defense team now argues that this admission and Mangione's guilty plea on federal charges of stalking resulting in death would make another trial a violation of New York's double jeopardy laws.
1: Fox's CB Cotton. 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

0: Here's a look at your forecast. Chance of thunderstorms
1: tonight.
0: Otherwise, overcast skies. Lows dip down to about 70. Cloudy skies expected again tomorrow. Slight chance of thunderstorms. Daytime highs approaching 84. Lows level off around 64.
1: Tomorrow night,
0: mainly clear skies. High temperatures reach up to 83
1: Monday
0: under mainly sunny skies.
1: 88 Tuesday.
0: I'm staff meteorologist Derek Height. Right now, it's 81 degrees.

0: 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KKWK, Cameron, Missouri.
1: I'm Deborah Valentine. The Democratic Party is shaking up its presidential nominating primary calendar. South Carolina will be first, then Nevada, followed by New Hampshire, New Mexico, Michigan, and Virginia. National Committee.

0: Chair Ken Martin says the new lineup was produced by a diverse group of Democrats.
1: The largest and most diverse Rules and Bylaws Committee, not by accident, but as a result, produced an historic and most diverse calendar in our party's history. I'm so proud of that.
0: Martin was speaking at the party's summer meeting in Austin, Texas. Hawaii's Big Island being impacted by Lala, a Category 1 hurricane packing 75-mile-per-hour winds. Police in Virginia say a 19-year-old is in custody in connection with a shooting that left five people injured at Virginia State University. America's listening to Fox News.

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4: Here's a look at your forecast. Chance of thunderstorms overnight. Otherwise, cloudy skies expected. Lows dip down to about 70. Cloudy skies expected again Sunday. Slight chance of thunderstorms. Daytime highs approaching 84. Lows dip down to about 64 Sunday night. Mainly clear skies. Mainly clear skies Monday with highs around 83. 88 Tuesday. I'm staff meteorologist Derek Height. Right now, 78.

0: Here's a look at your forecast. Chance of thunderstorms
1: overnight.
0: Otherwise, cloudy skies expected. Lows dip down to about 70.
1: Cloudy skies expected again.
0: Sunday, slight chance of thunderstorms. Daytime highs approaching 84. Lows level off around 64. Sunday night, partly cloudy skies. Mainly clear skies Monday, with daytime highs approaching 83.
1: 88 Tuesday.
0: I'm staff meteorologist Derek Height. Right now, 77.
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1: Fox News, I'm Deborah Valentine. Police say 19-year-old Cameron Harris of Henrico, Virginia, is in custody in connection with Saturday's shooting of five people on the campus of Virginia State University. One victim's in critical condition. Harris is not a student. He was found hiding in a dorm closet. Hawaii's Big Island is being impacted by Hurricane Lala, a Category 1 hurricane packing 75-mile-per-hour winds and heavy rain.
2: There's so much topography on the Big Island. Even if the eye stays offshore, you're going to get those hurricane-force winds and wind gusts on the upslope side and the windward side, and then as you downslope into the lower terrain, and then those sort of valleys and saddles between the high peaks.
1: Dr. Michael Brennan, director of the National Hurricane Center. In Indiana, officials say at least five people are confirmed dead following heavy rains this week. The National Weather Service says the central, southern, and western parts of the state are under a flood watch through Sunday morning. 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

0: Here's a look at your forecast. Chance of thunderstorms
1: overnight.
0: Otherwise, cloudy skies expected. Lows dip down to about 70. Cloudy skies expected again Sunday. Slight chance of thunderstorms. Daytime highs approaching 84. Lows level off around 64. Sunday night, partly cloudy skies. Mainly clear skies Monday, with daytime highs approaching 83. 88 Tuesday. I'm staff meteorologist Derek Height. Right now, 77.

0: Here's a look at your forecast. Chance of thunderstorms
1: overnight.
0: Otherwise, cloudy skies expected. Lows dip down to about 70.
1: Cloudy skies expected again Sunday.
0: Slight chance of thunderstorms. Daytime highs approaching 84. Lows level off around 64. Sunday night, partly cloudy skies. Mainly clear skies Monday, with daytime highs approaching 83.
1: 88 Tuesday.
0: I'm staff meteorologist Derek Height. Right now, 77.
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1: Fox News, I'm Deborah Valentine. Police say 19-year-old Cameron Harris of Henrico, Virginia, is in custody in connection with Saturday's shooting of five people on the campus of Virginia State University. One victim's in critical condition. Harris is not a student. He was found hiding in

0: dorm closet. Hawaii's Big Island is being impacted by Hurricane Lala, a Category 1 hurricane packing 75-mile-per-hour winds and heavy rain.
1: There's so much topography on the Big Island. Even if the eye stays offshore, you're going to get those hurricane-force winds and wind gusts on the upslope side and the windward side, and then as you downslope into the lower terrain, and then those sort of valleys and saddles between the high peaks.
0: Dr. Michael Brennan, director of the National Hurricane Center. In Indiana, officials say at least five people are confirmed dead following heavy rains this week. The National Weather Service says the central, southern, and western parts of the state are under a flood watch through Sunday morning. 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

0: here's a look at your forecast. Chance of thunderstorms
1: overnight.
0: Otherwise, cloudy skies expected. Lows dip down to about 70. Cloudy skies expected again Sunday. Slight chance of thunderstorms. Daytime highs approaching 84. Lows level off around 64. Sunday night, partly cloudy skies. Mainly clear skies Monday, with daytime highs approaching 83. 88 Tuesday. I'm staff meteorologist Derek Height. Right now, 77.

0: Here's a look at your forecast. Chance of thunderstorms
1: overnight.
0: Otherwise, cloudy skies expected. Lows dip down to about 70. Cloudy skies expected again Sunday. Slight chance of thunderstorms. Daytime highs approaching 84. Lows level off around 64. Sunday night, partly cloudy skies. Mainly clear skies Monday, with daytime highs approaching 83. 88 Tuesday. I'm staff meteorologist Derek Height. Right now, 77.
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1: I'm Deborah Valentine. Lala's a Category 1 hurricane as it bears down on Hawaii's Big Island. Dr. Michael Brennan is director of the National Hurricane Center.
2: Yeah, very heavy rainfall occurring on portions of the Big Island. Some locations have already picked up more than a foot of rain. There's a flash flood warning in effect for much of the eastern part of the Big Island.
1: Lala's reported to be packing 75-mile-per-hour winds. Flood watches and evacuations continue in parts of Indiana after storms dumped upwards of 11 inches of rain, resulting in at least 5 deaths over the past week. Governor Mike Braun says the effects of flooding are non-discriminatory.
3: It's going to impact homes insured, underinsured, and not insured.
1: More than 90 people and their pets rescued Saturday along the White River in Indianapolis. Police have arrested a 19-year-old.

0: Here's a look at your forecast. Storms likely
1: overnight.
0: Otherwise, cloudy skies expected.
1: Lows level off around 70.
0: Cloudy skies expected again
1: Sunday.
0: Chance of thunderstorms.
1: Daytime highs approaching 84.
0: Partly cloudy skies
1: Sunday night.
0: Lows around 64.
1: High temperatures reach up to 83
0: Monday.
1: Under mainly clear skies.
0: 88
1: Tuesday.
0: I'm staff meteorologist Derek Height. Right now, it's 76 degrees. Hallelujah.

0: Here's a look at your forecast. Thunderstorms likely
1: overnight.
0: Otherwise, cloudy skies expected. Lows dip down to about 70. Cloudy skies Sunday. Chance for storms, 83. Partly cloudy skies Sunday night. Lows around 64. High temperatures reach up to 83 Monday under mainly clear skies. 87 Tuesday. Slight chance of thunderstorms. I'm staff meteorologist Derek Height. Currently, it's 77 degrees.
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1: Fox News. I'm Deborah Valentine. Police say 19-year-old Cameron Harris of Henrico, Virginia, is in custody in connection with Saturday's shooting of five people on the campus of Virginia State University. One victim is in critical condition. Harris is not a student. He was found hiding in a dorm closet. Hawaii's Big Island being impacted by Hurricane Lala. It's a Category 1 hurricane packing 75-mile-per-hour winds and heavy rain.
2: There's so much topography on the Big Island. Even if the eye stays offshore, you're going to get those hurricane-force winds and wind gusts on the upslope side and the windward side, and then as you downslope into the lower terrain, and then those sort of valleys and saddles between the high peaks.
1: Dr. Michael Brennan, director of the National Hurricane Center. In Indiana, officials say at least five people are confirmed dead following heavy rains this week. The National Weather Service says the central, southern, and western part of the state are under a flood watch through this morning. 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

0: Here's a look at your forecast. Thunderstorms likely
1: overnight.
0: Otherwise, cloudy skies expected.
1: Lows dip down to about 70.
0: Cloudy skies Sunday. Chance for storms, 83. Partly cloudy skies Sunday night. Lows around 64. High temperatures reach up to 83 Monday under mainly clear skies. 87 Tuesday. Slight chance of thunderstorms. I'm staff meteorologist Derek Height. Currently, it's 77 degrees.

0: Here's a look at your forecast. Thunderstorms likely overnight. Otherwise, cloudy skies expected. Lows dip down to about 70. Cloudy skies Sunday. Chance for storms, 83. Partly cloudy skies Sunday night. Lows around 64. High temperatures reach up to 83 Monday under mainly clear skies. 87 Tuesday. Slight chance of thunderstorms. I'm staff meteorologist Derek Height. Currently, it's 76 degrees.
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1: Fox News. I'm Deborah Valentine. Honolulu preparing for the effects of Hurricane Lala. Police Chief is David Lazar.
2: I'm very thankful to the National Guard as we have these special vehicles deployed to areas that are able to respond in flooded areas in partnership with HPD. So this is something new that we're doing, innovative, in order to be prepared for what's happening.
1: Lala skirting Hawaii's Big Island, bringing 75 mile per hour winds and heavy rain. A mass shooting during a concert in Kentucky. One person is dead, four others wounded. Lexington Police Chief Lawrence Weathers is asking the public for help.

locating the person or persons responsible. The shooting occurred at Charles Young Park. Police say 19-year-old Cameron Harris of Henrico, Virginia, is in custody in connection with Saturday's shooting of five people on the campus of Virginia State University. One victim's in critical condition. Harris was not a student. He was found hiding. 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

Here's a look at your forecast. Thunderstorms likely overnight. Otherwise, cloudy skies expected. Lows dip down to about 70. Cloudy skies Sunday. Chance for storms, 83. Partly cloudy skies Sunday night. Lows around 64. High temperatures reach up to 83 Monday under mainly clear skies. 87 Tuesday. Slight chance of thunderstorms. I'm staff meteorologist Derek Height. Currently, it's 76 degrees.

it takes its time. But the sick outside the games. And you know what I'm talking about. 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We got a lot of nice girls.

0: Here's a look at your forecast. Chance of thunderstorms today, otherwise cloudy skies expected. High temperatures reach up to 83. Lows level off around 64. Tonight, partly cloudy skies. Mainly clear skies. Tomorrow, high temperatures reach up to 83. Upper 80s Tuesday, with a slight chance of thunderstorms. Turning cooler Wednesday, with highs in the low 80s, storms continue. I'm staff meteorologist Derek Height. Currently, it's 75 degrees.
1: Well, will you look at me? I have the power!
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1: News. I'm Deborah Valentine. Hurricane Lala bearing down on Hawaii's Big Island, bringing over 20 inches of rain in mountainous areas and 75 mile per hour winds. Mayor Rick Blangiardi expects lesser effects as Lala passes Honolulu.
2: Do not take this storm lightly. So it's moving. It's moving at a good clip.
1: Flash flooding, damaging winds, and power outages are expected. One person was killed, four wounded in a mass shooting during an outdoor concert in Kentucky Saturday night. Lexington Police Chief Lawrence Weathers is asking the public for help in locating a suspect.
3: If you know something, you know some people that are kind of like angry at each other or arguing back and forth, please let us know. Let somebody know.
1: The shooting at Charles Young Park. Police have arrested a 19-year-old Cameron Harris of Henrico, Virginia, connection with Saturday shooting at Virginia State University. America's listening to Fox News.

0: Here's a look at your forecast. Chance of thunderstorms today, otherwise cloudy skies expected. High temperatures reach up to 83. Lows level off around 64. Tonight, partly cloudy skies. Mainly clear skies. Tomorrow, high temperatures reach up to 83. Upper 80s Tuesday, with a slight chance of thunderstorms. Turning cooler Wednesday, with highs in the low 80s, storms continue. I'm staff meteorologist Derek Height. Currently, it's 75 degrees.
1: 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That includes four tickets to the O'Reilly Auto Parts Series on September 12th, four tickets to the NASCAR Cup Series Enjoy Illinois 300 on September 13th, four infield fan zone passes for both days, and a two-day parking pass. 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

0: sunshine. Here's a look at your forecast. Chance of thunderstorms today, otherwise cloudy skies expected. High temperatures reach up to 83. Lowest level off around 64. Tonight, partly cloudy skies. Mainly clear skies tomorrow. High temperatures reach up to 83. Upper 80s Tuesday with a slight chance of thunderstorms. Turning cooler Wednesday with highs in the low 80s. Storms continue. I'm staff meteorologist Derek Height. Currently 76.
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1: I'm Paul Stevens. Hurricane Lala bearing down on Hawaii's Big Island, bringing up to 20 inches of rain and 75-mile-an-hour winds. Mayor Rick Blangiardi expecting lesser effects as Lala passes Honolulu.
2: Do not take this storm lightly. So it's moving. It's moving at a good clip.
1: One person was killed, four others wounded in a mass shooting during an outdoor concert in Kentucky on Saturday night. Lexington Police Chief Lawrence Weathers asking the public for help.
3: If you know something, you know some people that are kind of like angry at each other or arguing back and forth, please let us know. Let somebody know.
1: And police arresting a 19-year-old man, Cameron Harris of Henrico, Virginia, in Connecticut.

0: Here's a look at your forecast. Chance of thunderstorms today, otherwise cloudy skies expected. High temperatures reach up to 83. Lows level off around 64. Tonight, partly cloudy skies. Mainly clear skies tomorrow. High temperatures reach up to 83. Upper 80s Tuesday with a slight chance of thunderstorms. Turning cooler Wednesday with highs in the low 80s. Storms continue. I'm staff meteorologist Derek Height. Right now, it's 75 degrees.
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0: Here's a look at your forecast. Chance of thunderstorms today, otherwise cloudy skies expected. High temperatures reach up to 83. Lowest level off around 64. Tonight, partly cloudy skies. Mainly clear skies tomorrow. High temperatures reach up to 83. Upper 80s Tuesday with a slight chance of thunderstorms. Turning cooler Wednesday with highs in the low 80s. Storms continue. I'm staff meteorologist Derek Height. Right now, it's 75 degrees.
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2: News, I'm Ann Carrick. Hurricane Lala pounding Hawaii with torrential rain and dangerous winds. Fox Weather's Katie Byrne.
3: One spot right outside of Hilo on the Big Island has already picked up more than 3 feet of rain.
2: Power is out to nearly 70% of the Big Island. Experts say the worst is yet to come. Heavy rain in Indiana has killed at least 5 people, 90 people with pets rescued yesterday. Some areas of Indiana getting 11 inches of rain this week. Fox Weather's Adam Klotz.
4: We still have that stationary front, but finally a little bit of movement from some of the heaviest rain. Yes, it could still rain, but that heavy rain beginning to work its way a little more off towards the east. So the heaviest rain today probably shifting more towards the mid-Atlantic. You're still seeing some heavy rain, but really think Pennsylvania getting down towards D.C.
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0: Temperatures reach up to 83. Lows level off around 64. Tonight, partly cloudy skies. Mainly clear skies. Tomorrow, high temperatures reach up to 83. Upper 80s Tuesday, with a slight chance of thunderstorms. Turning cooler Wednesday, with highs in the low 80s, storms continue. I'm staff meteorologist Derek Height. Right now, it's 75 degrees.
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Storms today, otherwise cloudy skies expected. Daytime highs approaching 83. Partly cloudy skies tonight. Lows around 64. Daytime highs approaching 83. Tomorrow, mainly sunny. Upper 80s Tuesday, with a slight chance for storms. Cooler Wednesday, with highs in the low 80s. Chance for storms continues. I'm staff meteorologist Derek Height. Currently, it's 75 degrees.

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1: This week on Sing for Joy, we're focusing on Psalm 67. We'll hear diverse settings of the psalm whose composers span continents, centuries, and cultures. This is the appointed psalm for the week in the Revised Common Lectionary, which means congregations across the world and across traditions will hear it in worship this week, perhaps sung and perhaps spoken. The psalmist offers words of prayer and praise, beginning with these words: "May God be gracious to us and bless us, and make his face to shine upon us, that your way may be known upon earth, your saving power among all nations." We open our program with a sung setting of the full psalm by English composer Percy C. Buck.

We heard "God Be Merciful Unto Us" by Percy C. Buck, sung by the Sheldon Consort of Wells, United Kingdom, with organist Rupert Goff. The next psalm setting we'll hear today comes from the Anglican chant tradition, which sets verses of text to a repeated four-part chant tone. As we continue our musical exploration of Psalm 67, listen in this setting for how the musicians respond to the text. Although the music stays the same throughout, the verses sound quite different from one another, thanks to variations in volume, tone, and organ color. You'll hear how the first verses begin quietly as the psalmist prays for God's mercy. Then the singing is stronger and more joyful. And finally, the last verses end softly with an especial gentle doxology with these words, "Glory be to the Father, and to the Son, and to the Holy Ghost, as it was in the beginning, is now, and ever shall be, world without end. Amen."

Michael McCarthy conducted Cathedra of Washington, D.C., singing Psalm 67, Deus Misereator, by Gary Davison. The 20th and 21st century Latvian composer, Eriks Eschenvalds, is the composer of our next psalm setting. Eschenvalds was inspired by the chant tradition in this setting, and you'll hear the piece begin with chant, with a chant melody weaving

throughout the whole composition. The ancient style of chant mingles together with a contemporary harmonic language, and the effect is a rich exploration of the psalmist's words.

we heard Psalm 67 by Eric Eschenwald, sung by Cor Cantiamo of Huntley, Illinois, under the direction of Eric Johnson. To learn more about Sing for Joy and the music we feature on our program, find us on social media or on the web at singforjoy.org, where you can subscribe to our monthly e-newsletter. We turn now to the music of English composer William Mathias. You'll hear in this setting of Psalm 67 a very active organ part, common in this English style of sacred choral music. You'll also hear Mathias's hallmark angular melodies and percussive rhythms. The composer sets a portion of text as a repeated refrain that returns throughout the piece. Let the people praise thee, O God. Yea, let all the people praise thee. Again with this setting, you'll hear music that is wonderfully responsive to the biblical text. Listen for the moment when the trebles sing very quietly, God be merciful unto us and bless us and show us the light of his countenance and be merciful unto us.

We heard Let the People Praise Thee, O God, Opus 87 by William Matthias. Matthew Owens conducted the choir of Wells Cathedral. We close our program today with a piece by Leon C. Roberts, Let All the People Praise Him. We'll hear it sung by the St. Augustine Gospel Choir of Washington, D.C. We'll be sent out with upbeat music set to a simple text of praise that echoes the words of the psalmist. Let all the people praise him. Let all the people praise him. Let all the people praise your name forever and forevermore. Let everybody praise your name. Amen.

This has been Sing for Joy, with sacred music expressing the biblical themes that are the basis of Christian worship during the individual weeks of the church year. This series is a production of St. Olaf College. The host is Reverend Alexandra Jacob. Sing for Joy is made possible in part by a major grant from the Sukup Manufacturing Company of Sheffield, Iowa, makers of Sukup grain bins, dryers, and grain handling equipment. On the web at sukup.com. 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Sing for Joy's music director is Andrew Jacob. Our communications coordinator is Carolyn Pearson. The program is engineered and edited by Grant Frigueli and Mia Pardo. Sean Tonko is the program's producer, and our executive producer is Jeffrey O'Donnell. 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
1: Welcome to Music and the Spoken Word with the Tabernacle Choir and Orchestra at Temple Square. Conducting today's program are Matt Wilberg and Ryan Murphy, with organist Richard Elliott, and the spoken word by Derek.

Some years ago, the head of a large organization was responsible for selecting and training new leaders in his group. When asked what kind of people he was looking for, he responded, "I'm looking for those who are teachable." On the surface, when we consider the attributes of great leaders, we often think of traits such as boldness, courage, self-confidence, or intelligence. But as we look more closely at the very best leaders, the ones history truly admires, a common quality seems to emerge. They are teachable. Being teachable doesn't mean we bend to others' opinions or that we must listen to voices that degrade or provoke. It doesn't equate to weakness, lack of knowledge, or inexperience. Rather, being teachable is a combination of positive qualities. Attributes such as humility, patience, respect for others, and the ability not only to listen, but to listen to learn, combine to help us become teachable. Like all worthwhile attributes, being teachable has a price, and it also has a reward. Emerson once said, "Do the thing, and you shall have the power. But they who do not the thing have not the power." The power to be teachable resides within each of us. Sometimes, however, learning to be teachable may sting at first, but ultimately can bring lessons that endure and bless us deeply. Perhaps we felt that sting ourselves when we've received correction we didn't want to hear or feedback we didn't seek. These, however, are moments when the walls of our pride can rise quickly, almost defensively, blocking anything that might challenge us. But in these moments, there is always a quiet opportunity to step back and ask, "What can I learn? Why am I feeling this way? Would it be better to revisit this tomorrow?" As we take time to ask ourselves questions like these, we begin to lower our defensive walls, making room for wisdom's sunlight to reach us, teaching us in ways that come only when our hearts are open, when we are teachable. May we learn to listen and then listen to learn, trusting that as we do, we will discover the quiet rewards that come from being teachable.

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1: I'm Ann Carrick. Hawaii and Indiana dealing with deadly flooding this weekend. Hurricane Lala, now a tropical storm, dumping as much as 2 feet of rain on the islands. Winds knocking out power to 70% of the Big Island. One person is dead. Areas of Indiana receiving more than 11 inches of rain in just 2 days, pushing rivers to record levels. At least six are dead there, including a four-year-old boy. A 60-day ceasefire between the U.S. and Iran is set to expire tomorrow without a peace deal. Iran accusing the U.S. of violating the ceasefire. Fox's Madeline Rivera.
2: The U.S., though, says this was all instigated by Iran when it started hitting ships transiting through the Strait of Hormuz. The president then strongly claimed in the beginning of July that the ceasefire was over, which was then followed by those strikes.
1: Another oil tanker says it was attacked on Friday in the Strait of Hormuz. 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
4: Here's a look at your forecast. Cloudy today with a slight chance for storms. Daytime highs approaching 83. Lows level off around 64. Tonight, partly cloudy skies. Mainly sunny skies tomorrow. Daytime highs approaching 83. Upper 80s Tuesday with a slight chance for storms. Turning cooler Wednesday with highs in the low 80s. Chance for storms continues. I'm staff meteorologist Derek Height. Right now, 72.
0: Good morning, and welcome to the celebration of the Eucharist at St. Munchin's Catholic Church in Cameron. St. Munchin Church was established in 1896 and is named for one of the patrons of the diocese in Limerick, Ireland, which he founded in the year 630. Weekday masses are Monday through Friday, starting at 8 a.m., and weekend mass times start at 5 o'clock on Saturday and at 9 a.m. on Sunday. We now join the celebration of the Eucharist at St. Munchin in Cameron.
5: Our readings, listen for that word or that phrase, that sentence, that statement that implies that God invites everyone to be part of his family. In the name of the Father, and of the Son, and of the Holy Spirit. Amen. May the grace and peace of our Lord Jesus Christ be with you.
6: Amen.
5: Loving God, as we gather this morning, you welcome us to this place of worship around the table of the Lord. You invite us to welcome others in your name. For the times that we have failed to do so, we ask your forgiveness. Lord, have mercy.
6: Lord, have mercy.
5: Christ, have mercy.
6: Christ, have mercy.
5: Lord, have mercy.
6: Lord,
5: may Almighty God have mercy on us, forgive us our sin, and bring us to everlasting life.
6: Amen.
5: Let us pray the Gloria. Glory to God in the highest, and on earth peace to people of good will. We praise you, we bless you, we adore you, we glorify you. We give you thanks for your great glory. Lord God, Heavenly King, O God, Almighty Father, Lord Jesus Christ, only begotten Son, Lord God, Lamb of God, Son of the Father, you take away the sins of the world, have mercy on us. You take away the sins of the world, receive our prayer. You are seated at the right hand of the Father, have mercy on us. For you alone are the Holy One, you alone are the Lord, you alone are the Most High, Jesus Christ, with the Holy Spirit, in the glory of God the Father. Amen. Almighty God, you have prepared for those who love you good things which no eye can see. Fill our hearts with the warmth

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Through our Lord Jesus Christ, your Son, who lives and reigns with you in the unity of the Holy Spirit, God forever and ever.

A reading from the book of the prophet Isaiah. Thus says the Lord, observe what is right, do what is just, for my salvation is about to come, my justice about to be revealed. The foreigners who join themselves to the Lord, ministering to him, loving the name of the Lord, and becoming his servants, all who keep the Sabbath free from profanation and hold to my covenant, them I will bring to my holy mountain and make joyful in my house of prayer. Their burnt offerings and sacrifices will be acceptable on my altar. For my house shall be called a house of prayer for all peoples. The word of the Lord.

A reading from the letter of St. Paul to the Romans. Brothers and sisters, I am speaking to you Gentiles. Inasmuch as I am the apostle to the Gentiles, I glory in my ministry in order to make my race jealous and thus save some of them. For if their rejection is reconciliation of the world, what will their acceptance be but life from death, from the dead?

For the gifts and the call of God are irrevocable, just as you once disobeyed God, but have now received mercy because of their disobedience, so they have now disobeyed in order that, by virtue of the mercy shown to you, they too may now receive mercy. For God delivered all to disobedience, that he might have mercy upon all. The word of the Lord.

The Lord be with you. A reading from the Gospel according to Matthew. At that time, Jesus withdrew to the region of Tyre and Sidon. Behold, a Canaanite woman of that district came and called out, "Have pity on me, Lord, Son of David. My daughter is tormented by a demon." Jesus did not say a word in answer to her. Jesus' disciples came and asked him, "Send her away, for she keeps calling out after us." Jesus said in reply, "I was sent only to the lost sheep of the house of Israel." The woman came and did Jesus homage, saying, "Lord, help me." He said in reply, "It is not right to take the food of the children and throw it to the dogs." She said, "Please, Lord, for even the dogs eat the scraps that fall from the table of their masters." Jesus said in reply, "O woman, great is your faith. Let it be done for you as you wish." The woman's daughter was healed from that hour. The Gospel of the Lord.

Only one more week, kids. We have a second collection today for the Diocesan Life and Justice Office. When we take up our collections, our parish collections basket comes first, and then the second basket is for that if you so desire to do that. So did you catch the phrase, statement or phrase in each reading that says, hey, all are welcome? I'll go through them. In the first book from the book, in the first reading from the book of the prophet Isaiah, the entire reading leads up to the very last sentence, for my house shall be called a house of prayer for all people. That's God's invitation for all people. Of course, our responsorial psalm, let all the nations praise you. In our reading from Paul to the Romans, again, the entire reading leads up to the last sentence where he says, God delivered all to disobedience that he might have mercy upon all. All right. And then, of course, our gospel today. I will explain that a little bit more. All of our readings today extend an invitation to everyone to be part of the family of God.

And of course, Jesus is coming on this earth. He extends it to everyone as well. Our reading today from the Gospel of Matthew, we look at that reading from two different perspectives. We look at it from the perspective of the time in which Jesus lived, so the actual event itself. And then we can also look at it from the time in which Matthew wrote his gospel. Now remember, our gospels were written well long after Jesus died and rose and ascended. So for example, Mark was the first gospel that was written. Jesus died around 30-ish. I keep my even numbers, it's easier. So he died around 30, and Mark's gospel was written about 20 years later, about 50. Okay, John's gospel was the last gospel written, and that was written about 90. So the other two, Matthew and Luke, were written about the middle of between Mark's gospel and John's gospel, which would put us about 70. So we still have, about from 30 to 70, we have about 40 years, right, in which they are remembering these stories and they put them down. So we look at it from the perspective of the time in which Jesus actually did this event and the time in which Matthew is using this story to prove a point. All right, so let's go back to the time in which Jesus was living, the time this actually happened. Okay, so Jesus and his disciples are traveling along, and it tells us they go into the district of Tyre and Sidon. So that tells us immediately they are outside of Jewish territory, that they are in pagan territory. They are in territory of people who are non-Jewish, uncertain what they believe, uncertain who their gods are. We're never really told that at this point, and that's irrelevant. The point is that they're in this territory of Tyre and Sidon, and in this territory, there is a woman, a Canaanite woman. A Canaanite woman comes up to Jesus. So we know right away, because they're in that territory, this is a woman, a non-Jewish woman. This is, we don't know again, her faith, but somehow she has heard about Jesus. And so hearing about Jesus, she comes up to Jesus and says, "Lord, help me. My daughter is ill." She truly believes that the Lord can help her, that the Lord can save her daughter. She has come to believe this. And this is one of those stories where we might be, I'll just say me. As I hear this story, I think, whoa, that's really surprising. I mean, I'm surprised. Jesus actually said no. How did he say no? He said, no. He said, I came for the lost sheep of the house of Israel. Is she a member of the lost sheep of the house of Israel? No, she's not. So in other words, Jesus is saying no to her request. Now that really surprises me. Like, why would Jesus say no? He's out there curing anybody and everybody that comes his way. But he says, no, I came for the lost sheep of the house of Israel. All right. Well, we've got to go back into the Old Testament a little bit. Because in the Old Testament, we learned that God told the Israelites, I said, you are my chosen people. You are my chosen people. Okay, so God chose the Israelite to reveal his message. Okay, now, so Jesus has come into the world and he says, I've come for the lost sheep of the house of Israel, God's chosen people. So is Jesus saying, hey, my message is only for the chosen people, or is it for everyone else too? All right, we'll get to that. So Jesus then says, okay, no, I only came for the lost sheep of the house of Israel. And the disciples are even saying, Lord, send her away. Get her out of our sight. We're tired of listening to her. And then Jesus comes back and says to the woman,
The woman comes back and says, well,

Even the dogs eat the scraps from the master's table. This is a clever woman. It's a clever woman. She knows what she's talking about. Even the dogs eat the scraps from the master's table. And Jesus hears that response. And I think Jesus knew all along what he was going to do. I think he told the woman no because he wanted to get the disciples' reaction. And he got a really good one from the disciples. So even after telling the woman no, she comes back with this response. She's very persistent. And she says, even the dogs eat the scraps from the master's table. Lord, help me. And Jesus says, let it be done as you say. In other words, let it be done according to your word. And we heard from that moment, her daughter was cured. So at that point, Jesus goes outside of the house of the lost sheep of Israel, and he cures the daughter of this Canaanite woman. I think he did this to show his disciples that yes, he did come for all people. And we know that's true because he also told us that many times in other gospel stories. Now let's jump to the Matthew's community. So here we are about 40 years later, and Matthew's community is a mixed bag of people. What do I mean by that? A mixed bag of people who have come to believe in Jesus Christ. Consists of people who are Jewish, who have come to believe in Jesus Christ, now Christians, and people who are non-Jewish, of pagan faiths, of other faiths, who have now come to believe in Jesus Christ and are now Christians. So we've got this group of people who are living together that have completely different backgrounds. Now the group who are Jewish are still holding on to their Jewish faith and their Jewish traditions, but yet have crept over to believing in Jesus Christ. And they want their traditions to be upheld. And what's happening here is the non-Jewish or the pagans who have come to believe in Jesus Christ, they have no traditions. So they are not following those traditions of the Jewish faith that the Jews are bringing in, but yet still being Christian too. And so the people of the Jewish, people in the community who are Jewish, having come to believe in Christ, are saying, wait a minute. If you want to be Christian, you have to do it the way we are doing it. And Matthew uses this story to say, No. Jesus came for all people. Yes, we have the chosen people. The chosen people were that group of those people of the Israelite faith who throughout the Old Testament believed in Yahweh and spread that word, and prophet after prophet after prophet would bring them back to their belief in Jesus Christ and their belief in their Jewish faith and their Jewish traditions. However, when God asked the people of Israel to be his chosen people, did that automatically exclude everyone else? Well, some people might think it did. I think different. I think God chose the Israelite people as a people that first received the message of God and then were to go out and continue spreading that word to other people. In the same way that if I gave a message, okay, and Ryan, I'm going to use you because you're sitting right there. Okay, so Ryan, I'm going to come up to you and I'm going to say, Ryan, here's a message that I want you to go and I want you to

give this to these other people. Okay? So, you are going to give the message to them on my behalf. Did I give you the message solely for you? No. I gave it to you so that you could give it to other people. I think that's what happens with the Israelite people as well. That God chose the Israelite people to give this message, and then Jesus comes along and even continues that message. And he says, I have a message for all people. Go back to the miracle of the loaves and the fish that we heard a couple of weeks ago. Remember, there were so many loaves of bread left over. There was so much bread left over, it filled 12 wicker baskets, right? In other words, it was more than what the people could consume. And part of the miracle of that story is that there was so much, more than the over 5,000 people could consume. In fact, it was more for everybody. There was so much left that it was to be given to anybody and everybody who would come and believe. And I think that's the message of this miracle in the time of Jesus, but also in the time of Matthew. That Matthew is telling the people of his community, Jesus came for all people. And that's why he uses the example of the Canaanite woman. Now, when Jesus told the story, when this happened to Jesus, and the woman said, even the dogs eat the scraps of the master's table, probably was actually talking about a dog. However, in the Gospel of Matthew, Matthew uses things in very symbolic and analogous ways. So for Matthew, when Matthew tells the story, even the dogs eat the scraps from the master's table, Matthew is talking about the non-believers. See how this relates to the feeding of the 5,000? The scraps that were left over, and now we have the scraps from the master's table. Even the Gentiles get to partake of the scraps of the master's table. And that's why I think all of these readings are readings that are invitational readings to say all are welcome. Now really, in a way, all this it comes back together in our middle reading from Paul. Because what does Paul say at the very beginning? He says, brothers and sisters, I am speaking to you Gentiles. There we have it. Paul is the apostle to the Gentiles. We're grateful that Paul was willing to do everything that he did to go and preach and suffer and even die, because he went out to all non-Jewish communities to spread the word of Jesus Christ, because that's the way it was intended from the very beginning. From the very beginning that God chose the Israelites all throughout the stories of the Old Testament, and of course Jesus coming into the world and Jesus telling us, I am here with a message and I want you to go and deliver that message. Well, as we continue as we're part of this journey in salvation history, it comes down to us. We are a chosen people. We are a people who have been chosen by God through Jesus Christ to go forth and proclaim the good news. Each and every one of us is a chosen person. The fact that you are here this morning, you are recognizing that you are a chosen person, that God has chosen you to go forth and proclaim the good news, the message. So what is that message? What message have you heard so far this morning that you will take with you? What message are you hearing so far that God is saying to you through Jesus Christ, go forth and proclaim the good news? What message are you willing? We can hear all kinds of messages that come to us through Jesus Christ. We hear them all the time.
The question is, are you willing to go forward?

forth and proclaim that good news. Who's the Canaanite woman in your circle? Who's the Canaanite woman in your family? Who's the Canaanite woman of your friends? Who's the Canaanite woman in your place of business? Who's the Canaanite woman in your school? Who's the Canaanite woman that will come up to you? And what's your response?

0: We make our profession of faith as we pray the Nicene Creed. I believe in one God, the Father Almighty, maker of heaven and earth, of all things visible and invisible. I believe in one Lord Jesus Christ, the only begotten Son of God, born of the Father before all ages, God from God, light from light, true God from true God, begotten, not made, consubstantial with the Father. Through him all things were made for us, for our salvation. He came down from heaven, and by the Holy Spirit was incarnate to the Virgin Mary and became a man. For our sake he was crucified under Pontius Pilate. He suffered death and was buried, and rose again on the third day in accordance with the Scriptures. He ascended into heaven and is seated at the right hand of the Father. He will come again in glory to judge the living and the dead, and his kingdom will have no end. I believe in the Holy Spirit, the Lord, the giver of life, who proceeds from the Father and the Son, who with the Father and the Son is adored and glorified, who has spoken through the prophets. I believe in one holy Catholic and Apostolic Church, for the forgiveness of sins, and I look forward to the resurrection of the dead and the life of the world to come. Amen. Almighty and God, you invite us to the celebration of this Mass. Thereby we bring to you some of our needs and our concerns. As we hear the theme throughout all of our readings, that you invite and welcome all people, help us to carry this message to others. We pray to the Lord. That we may go out to all those in our lives who might be the Canaanite woman, people who are hungry and thirsty for God's message, people who want to know the love of Jesus, we pray to the Lord. For intentions that you bring to this Mass, we pray to the Lord. For all those who are sick, those who are dying, those on our prayer chain and those who care for them, we pray to the Lord. For Raymond and Monica Whitaker and all members of our families and friends who have died, to know the joy and the peace of the eternal kingdom, we pray to the Lord. Almighty God, you have brought us here to the celebration of this Mass. We accept this invitation and we bring you these prayers through Christ our Lord.
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0: pray that my sacrifice and yours may be acceptable to God the Almighty Father.
1: May the Lord accept sacrifice to your hands for the praise and glory of his name, for our good and the good of all his holy church.
0: Almighty God, receive our oblation by which is brought about a glorious exchange, that by offering what you have given, we may receive your very self through Christ our Lord.
1: Amen.
0: The Lord be with you. Lift up your hearts. Let us give thanks to the Lord our God. It is right and just, our duty, our salvation, always and everywhere to give you thanks, Almighty and Eternal God, through your beloved Son, Jesus Christ, your Word, through whom you made all things, whom you sent as our Savior and Redeemer, incarnate by the Holy Spirit and born of the Virgin Mary, fulfilling your will and gaining for you a holy people, he stretched out his hands as he endured his passion, so as to break the bonds of death and manifest the resurrection. And so with angels and saints, we declare your glory. With one voice, we acclaim.

Lord, you are indeed holy, the fount of all holiness. Make holy these gifts of bread and wine by sending your Spirit upon them like the dewfall, so they become for us the body and blood of your Son, our Lord Jesus Christ. At the time he was betrayed and entered willingly into his passion, he took bread, and giving thanks and praise, he broke the bread. He gave it to his disciples, saying, "Take this, all of you, and eat it. This is my body, which will be given up for you." In a similar way, Jesus took the chalice, giving you thanks and praise. He gave the chalice to his disciples, saying, "Take this, all of you, and drink from it. This is the chalice of my blood, the blood of the new and eternal covenant, which will be poured out for you and for many for the forgiveness of sins. Do this in memory of me."

gathered into one by the Holy Spirit. Remember, Lord, your church spread throughout the world. Bring us to the fullness of charity, together with Leo our Pope, James our Bishop, and all your people. Remember our brothers and sisters who have fallen asleep in the hope of the resurrection, and all who have died in your mercy. Welcome them to the light of your face. Have mercy on us all. We pray with Mary, the Virgin Mother of God, with Saint Joseph, her spouse, with the apostles, Saint Muncheon, Saint Aloysius, and all the saints who have pleased you throughout the ages, that we may be co-heirs to eternal life and may praise you and glorify you through your Son, Jesus Christ,

As we celebrate this memorial of his death and resurrection, we offer you, Lord, the bread of life and the chalice of salvation, giving thanks that you have held us worthy to be in your presence and minister to you. We pray that partaking of the body and blood of Christ, we may be

At the invitation of Jesus Christ, we pray the words he gave us. Our Father, who art in heaven, hallowed be thy name. Thy kingdom come, thy will be done, on earth as it is in heaven. Give us this day our daily bread, and forgive us our trespasses, as we forgive those who trespass against us. And lead us not into temptation, but deliver us from evil. Deliver us, Lord, from every evil, and grant peace in our days, that by the help of your mercy we may be free from sin and safe from all distress, as we await the hope and the coming of our Savior, Jesus Christ. Lord Jesus Christ, you said to your apostles, "Peace I leave you, my peace I give you. Look not on our sin, but on the faith of your church. Grant us peace and unity in accordance with your will, who live and reign forever and ever." Amen. Peace of the Lord be with you. Share that sign of peace.

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Body of Christ. 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
1: Our communion hymn is number 930, Taste and See, number 930.

0: Almighty God, made partakers of Christ through these sacraments, we humbly implore your mercy that, conformed to his image on earth, we may also be co-heirs in heaven, who lives and reigns forever and ever. St. Michael prayer.
1: St. Michael, the Archangel,
0: defend us in battle. Be our protection against the wickedness and the sin. May God rebuke him, humbly pray. And do thou, Prince of the Heavenly Host, by the divine power of God, cast into hell Satan and all evil spirits who prowl about the world seeking the ruin of souls. School of registration forms are located in the narthex and will also be on our website. We need everyone to fill one out as soon as possible so we can make sure we get our books and supplies ordered. We're using one form for all grades this year, and also you need to fill out a separate form for each child. We're still uncertain as to the date, our starting date, that will be determined by the end of our renovation over at St. Rita. By the way, it is going very well. They've got most of things done. A lot of little things still have to be done, but most of the projects are still being, have been completed. We're still waiting for the lift to arrive, and when that does, they'll put that in. So all is going really well. On Monday, August 24th, that's the evening before school starts, the Ministerial Alliance is going to ask everyone to participate in a prayer walk. It will start at Parkview Elementary School and then go to all the schools. This is to pray for God's blessing on the students and teachers as they begin another school year. So that's Monday evening, the 24th, at 6 o'clock for the Cameron School District. The RCIA has been renamed, it was renamed a few years ago, to OCIA, Order of Christian Initiation of Adults, instead of Rite. Either way, it's still the same program. So the OCIA, if you are interested in becoming Catholic, or if you know of someone who is or wants to learn more about the Catholic faith, please contact me, send me an email so I can have your contact information, and then I will be getting back to you as to when we will be starting those classes, when they will be, and when we'll, the day and the time. Good to be with you all once again. Thanks for being here. Thanks for accepting the invitation that God gave you to celebrate this Mass today. The Lord be with you. May Almighty God bless you in the name of the Father and of the Son and of the Holy Spirit. Amen. Mass is ended. Go in peace and love to serve our Lord.
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1: I'm Ann Carrick. Hawaii and Indiana dealing with deadly flooding this weekend. Hurricane Lala, now a tropical storm, dumping as much as 2 feet of rain on the islands. Winds knocking out power to 70% of the Big Island. One person is dead. Areas of Indiana receiving more than 11 inches of rain in just 2 days, pushing rivers to record levels. At least six are dead there, including a four-year-old boy. A

0: Today's ceasefire between the U.S. and Iran is set to expire tomorrow without a peace deal. Iran accusing the U.S. of violating the ceasefire. Fox's Madeline Rivera.
1: The U.S., though, says this was all instigated by Iran when it started hitting ships transiting through the Strait of Hormuz. The president then strongly claimed in the beginning of July that the ceasefire was over, which was then followed by those strikes.
0: Another oil tanker says it was attacked on Friday in the Strait of Hormuz. 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
2: Good morning. Our scripture reading this morning is taken from the second book of Nephi, chapter 13, starting with verse 14, selected verses. And the Father said, repent ye, and be baptized in the name of my beloved Son. And also the voice of the Son came unto me, saying, he that is baptized in my name, to him will the Father give the Holy Ghost, like unto me. Wherefore, follow me, and do the things which ye have seen me do. And I heard a voice from the Father, saying, yea, the words of my beloved Son are true and faithful. He that endureth to the end, the same shall be saved. And now, my beloved brethren, I know by this, that unless a man shall endure to the end, in following the example of the Son of the living God, he cannot be saved. For the gate by which ye should enter is repentance and baptism by water. Then cometh a remission of your sins by fire and by the Holy Ghost. And then are ye in this straight and narrow path which leads to eternal life. Yea, ye have entered in by the gate. Ye have done according to the commandments of the Father and the Son. This morning we have gathered together. We have come to this communion table to renew the covenant that we made in the waters of baptism. Even though these are two different ordinances, the covenant is the same. The conditions and the promises that we agreed to originally have not changed. God is faithful to fulfill his promises. But how are we doing? In the scriptures above, it says that we have to repent and be baptized in the name of his Son. And that if we do that, he will grant us his Holy Spirit. And that we should continue following after him, doing the things that Christ did, following his example and enduring to the end. Do you still believe in God? Are you trusting in his word, in his scriptures? Do you trust his word enough to act in faith on the promises that he has given? Have you repented of your sins? Have you turned away from sin? Are you freed from even the desire to sin? Have you been baptized in water in the name of Jesus? Have you received the Holy Ghost? If you have done these things, then you have entered in by the gate, and you are in that straight and narrow path which leads to eternal life. We come this morning because we desire to renew again that covenant that we made in baptism. We desire again to be clean from the sins of this world. We desire to have his Holy Spirit to be with us, to abide in our hearts and in our lives. We desire to take him as our King, as our Savior. We desire to follow him, to serve him, to do the things that he has commanded us to do. 2 Nephi 13:27 says, and now, my beloved brethren, after you have gotten into this straight and narrow path, I would ask, is all done? It would be nice if all we had to do is believe.

believe once, be baptized once, and then it was all done. But part of following Christ is enduring to the end. Part of following Christ is following his example that he has laid out for us. Part of that is standing up for him in all times and in all situations. So I'd ask, are you following the example of Jesus? Are you enduring to the end? Are you making progress along that straight and narrow path that leads to eternal life? Or are you tired? Are you just content with being in the path, but are resting comfortably near the gate by which you entered? You know, if we are an athlete of any sort, whether a runner or a weightlifter, we'd be able to quantify the progress that we are making along our path, our goal to become a better player. Sometimes as Christians, we are content with just being in the path rather than being motivated to make measurable strides each and every day toward perfection. In Philippians, the first chapter, Paul and Timotheus were writing to the saints at Philippi. And they greeted the saints from Philippi and said that we thank God upon every remembrance of you. They were thankful for this congregation that met together. And they indicated that they had been in their prayers, and they were thankful for their steadfastness and in their fellowship in the gospel from when they first got together till that time. And Paul says in verse 6, being confident of this very thing, that he which hath begun a good work in you will perform it until the day of Jesus Christ. Now, sometimes that King James English is difficult to understand exactly what they're saying. One version, the Amplified Bible, lists it this way: I am convinced and confident of this very thing, that he who has begun a good work in you will continue to perfect and complete it until the day of Christ Jesus or the time of his return. So I have a question. Are you allowing God to finish the work that he started in your life? Are you content with being reminded of your covenant each month? Are you content with repenting and being forgiven each month, each communion Sunday? But even though we are forgiven, not really changed? Or are you steadfastly pursuing a relationship with God? Are you surrendering to his will so that you can be transformed into his image, sanctified by his Holy Spirit, so you can become holy without spot? You've entered in the straight and narrow path by baptism. Are you making progress along the way? Are you letting God finish the work that he started in you? In many ways, God is like a sculptor who looks at a pile of old wood logs destined to be burned in a fire, and he sees in those logs the value and the beauty hidden within them. And he wants to take those logs from the fire, save them from the fire, and chip away at their imperfections, and dig out areas of rot, and carve new features of beauty in those logs or in our lives. He desires to perfect us if we will allow him to.
Are you letting God

finish the work that he started in you. Sin and failure to live up to our covenant seems to be a part of the Christian walk. Each Communion Sunday we come and we recognize before God that we have not fully lived up to our covenant, that we have not fully followed him, that we have not fully allowed his will to be done in our lives. But that's not the way it was supposed to be. When we come to Christ, we're supposed to put off the old man and become a new creature in Christ, never to pick up that old man again. God desires not only to forgive our sins, but to free us from the bondage of sin, and to free our minds and our hearts from even the desire to sin. Why don't we let God finish the work that he started in our lives? Why don't we let him transform us as he has desired and as we have promised to allow? Are we comfortable where we are? Are we afraid that the change may be painful? Are we afraid that we may have to give up doing our own will, our own way, in order to follow him in the straight and narrow path? I recently watched a video of Jordan Peterson, who's a psychologist, and he was talking with an individual that struggled with alcoholism. And he asked this individual why it was so hard for him to stop drinking. He was talking about alcoholism, but it could be any addiction or any sin in our lives. Why is it so hard to quit? And the man said that he was afraid of the cost. Maybe he wouldn't be funny anymore. Maybe he wouldn't be able to talk to women as easily. Maybe he wouldn't be seen as one of the guys if he didn't have a drink in his hand. And Jordan Peterson said, well, that cost is pretty high. That struggle that you had, there was a lot that you were putting on the line. What enabled you to stop? And the man said that he was afraid that the cost of not stopping was more, that it would destroy his health and his relationships, his job. If he kept drinking, he had such great dreams for himself. But if he did not stop drinking, he would never be able to achieve those dreams. You know, we often hang on to sin because giving it up completely comes with a cost. It can no longer be all about me. God may call on me to have more patience, and I don't want to be patient. God may try to develop that gift of long suffering, that fruit of long suffering, but I don't want to suffer. God may ask me to forgive and even love my enemies. He may ask us to stand out. We may have to stand up. We may have to walk away from situations. But there is also a cost to remaining in sin, to not being fully converted, to standing in the straight and narrow path, but not making any progress towards the goal of perfection, of sanctification. We're not making any progress in the goal of Zion, a community on earth which loves their God, serves him, and submits their will to his. We live in a world where there are competing ideas of what a, quote, perfect world

world, end quote, should be. On one hand, we as Christians and members of the Restoration hope for Zion, where we will be of one heart and one mind and dwell together in righteousness. Zion, where there will be no poor among us, where we will love our neighbors as ourselves and love God with all our hearts. Zion, a place of peace and prosperity and safety. On the other hand, we see a world without God that promotes division, tribalism, a lack of civility, the destruction of morality, the brainwashing of our children, corruption in government, addiction, crime, and personal destruction. There is a cost, either path we choose. I would suggest that the cost of not seeking righteousness is too high. The cost of not submitting our lives to Jesus and letting Him rule in our lives, the cost is too high. We need righteous lives. We need righteous communities. We need Zion. The cost of remaining not fully committed to the kingdom is too high. The only way this world is going to get better is if we become more committed to the covenant that we made in baptism, that covenant that we are renewing today at this sacrament table. We know that wickedness will abound before Jesus' return, but God is not waiting for this world to become wicked enough for Christ to return in glory. God is waiting for His church to become righteous enough so they will not be destroyed at His coming. In Doctrine and Covenants 52:3d, it says, "For thus saith the Lord, I will cut my work short in righteousness." His work is cut short in righteousness, not because of the wickedness of the world. He is waiting on us. Section 145c, Zionic conditions are no further away nor any closer than the spiritual condition of my people justifies. So what do we do? Romans 12, 1 and 2 says, "I beseech you therefore, brethren, by the mercies of God, that you present your bodies a living sacrifice, holy, acceptable to God, which is your reasonable service. And be not conformed to this world, but be ye transformed by the renewing of your mind, that ye may prove what that good and acceptable and perfect will of God is." We are the living sacrifices that God requires. The trouble with being a living sacrifice is that we keep crawling off the altar. I don't want to do what God wants me to do. I want to do what I want to do when I want to do it. I don't want to have pain. I don't want to stand out. I don't want to have to stand up in a crowd and be different. There is a cost to following Jesus, but the cost of not following Jesus is much higher. Jesus was our example. He submitted His will to the will of the Father. He willingly sacrificed His life for us because the cost of losing all of His children to sin and death, that cost was too high. Second Nephi 13, 12 and 13 says, "And He said unto the children of men, follow Me. Wherefore, my beloved brethren, can we follow Jesus, save we shall be willing to keep the commandments of the Father?" So as we come to this communion table, and we desire once again to renew that covenant we made in baptism, I would ask you some questions. Have you entered in by the gate? Have you been baptized?

Are you willing to continue along this straight and narrow path? That means, are you willing to keep all of God's commandments? There is a cost to being sanctified, to being transformed by the indwelling power of the Holy Spirit, but there is also a cost to sin, not only for ourselves, but there is a cost in our lives, our families' lives, our children's lives, and in our community, and that cost is too high not to seek righteousness, not to seek Zion, not to be freed from sin and even the desire to sin. Will you let God finish what He has started in your life? He has started something beautiful in your lives, but it's not done. Are you willing to allow God to finish what He has started in your lives? Are you willing to renew your covenant, to believe His words? Believe His words found in the Scriptures. Believe His words enough to act on them in faith, believing that He will fulfill His promises that He has given. Are you willing to repent of your sins? Not just to say, I am sorry, but to turn away from sin and to seek after it no more. Are you willing to bury the old man of sin and be resurrected in righteousness and live in righteousness? Are you willing to pay the cost of following Jesus? Are you willing to be known by His name? Are you willing to stand as a witness for Him at all times and in all places that you may be? Are you willing to endure to the end? If you are, join with me as we celebrate this sacrament meal. As we take the bread and wine and remember again the covenant that we made in the waters of baptism, as we desire to be new creatures in Christ, as we desire to serve Him and follow Him, no matter what the cost, because the cost of not following Him is too high. 2 Nephi 13:29-32, "Wherefore you must press forward with a steadfastness in Christ, having a perfect brightness of hope and a love of God and of all men. Wherefore, if you shall press forward, feasting upon the word of Christ, and endure to the end, thus saith the Father, ye shall have eternal life. And now, behold, my beloved brethren, this is the way, and there is none other way nor name given under heaven, whereby man can be saved in the kingdom of God. And now, behold, this is the doctrine of Christ, and the only true doctrine of the Father, and of the Son, and of the Holy Ghost, which is one God without end. Amen." Join with me. Let's let God finish the work that He has started in our lives.

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1: News, I'm Ann Carrick. A 60-day ceasefire agreement between the U.S. and Iran is set to expire tomorrow without a peace deal. Fox's Trey Yinks.
2: This weekend, Iran continued attacks in the strait. On Saturday, a bulk carrier reported being hit by an unknown projectile. A day prior, an Emirati oil vessel was also targeted.
1: President Trump suggested he would make the Strait of Hormuz a U.S. territory. Iran claims it alone maintains and controls the waterway. Newly confirmed U.S. Attorney General Todd Blanche addressed the president's anti-weaponization fund idea on Fox News Sunday.
3: President Trump has said for many years that he believes that the Justice Department was weaponized against a lot of Americans, not just January Sixers, but a lot of Americans that had the Justice Department used against them, and it really hurt them financially.
1: Blanche stating the fund still is dead. 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

0: Here's a look at your forecast. Chance of thunderstorms today, otherwise cloudy skies expected. High temperatures reach up to 83. Partly cloudy skies tonight. Lows dip down to about 64. Daytime highs approaching 83. Tomorrow, lots of sunshine. Upper 80s Tuesday with a slight chance for storms. Cooler Wednesday with highs in the low 80s. Chance for storms continues. I'm staff meteorologist Derek Height. Right now, 75.
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1: Stevens, Lala downgraded now back to a tropical storm, but still packing a punch.
2: We've already seen the damage it's caused over on the Big Island, where the governor says we've already seen a number of homes damaged. More than a dozen roofs have been ripped off. Two homes have been completely swept away because of just heavy rainfall.
1: Fox Weather's Katie Byrne in Honolulu. At least six people now confirmed killed by flooding in Indiana.
3: It's really north of the Indianapolis suburbs where we've seen the absolute worst of this. And we've been stuck in a setup where we've seen round after round of heavy showers. In some of these communities, as much as a foot of rain has fallen over the course of the last week.
1: Fox Weather's Adam Klotz. Police arresting 19-year-old Cameron Harris in connection with Saturday's shooting at Virginia State University. Five people hurt, one critically. One person

0: here's a look at your forecast. Chance of thunderstorms this afternoon. Otherwise, cloudy skies expected. High temperatures reach up to 83. Partly cloudy skies tonight. Lows level off around 64. 83 tomorrow. Mainly sunny skies. Upper 80s Tuesday with a slight chance of thunderstorms. Cooler Wednesday with highs in the low 80s. Chance for storms continues. I'm staff meteorologist Derek Height. Currently 79.
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1: I'm Ann Carrick. The 60-day ceasefire between the U.S. and Iran expires tomorrow. Iran says the U.S. violated the ceasefire. No peace deal is in place. Fox's Madeline Rivera.
2: The U.S., though, says this was all instigated by Iran when it started hitting ships transiting through the Strait of Hormuz. The president then strongly claimed in the beginning of July that the ceasefire was over, which was then followed by those strikes.
1: Another oil tanker says it was attacked in the Strait of Hormuz on Friday. Hawaii and Indiana both dealing with deadly flooding. Tropical Storm Lala dumping as much as 2 feet of rain on the island, 3 feet in some areas, and winds knocking out power to 70% of the Big Island. One person confirmed dead. Areas of Indiana receiving more than 11 inches of rain in 2 days, pushing rivers to record levels. At least six dead, including a four-year-old boy. 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

0: Here's a look at your forecast. Chance of thunderstorms
1: this afternoon.
0: Otherwise, cloudy skies expected. High temperatures reach up to 83. Partly cloudy skies tonight. Lows level off around 64. 83 tomorrow. Mainly sunny skies. Upper 80s Tuesday with a slight chance of thunderstorms. Cooler Wednesday with highs in the low 80s. Chance for storms continues. I'm staff meteorologist Derek Height. Currently 79.
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0: Missouri State Fair. Now through August 23rd, stop by the Carter Media booth at the fair and enter to win an all-inclusive ticket package to NASCAR action coming in September to Worldwide Technology Raceway in Madison, Illinois, just outside of St. Louis. That includes four tickets to the O'Reilly Auto Parts Series on September 12th, four tickets to the NASCAR Cup Series Enjoy Illinois 300 on September 13th, four infield fan zone passes for both days, and a two-day parking pass. Just stop by the Carter Media booth, located by the State Fair Grandstand on the fairgrounds in Sedalia, and enter to win now through August 23rd. You don't want to miss one of the biggest race weekends of the NASCAR Chase for the Cup, and it could all be yours for free. So come see Carter Media at the State Fair today.
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2: 20, sold it.

0: Here's a look at your forecast. Overcast this afternoon with a chance for storms. High of 83. Chance of thunderstorms tonight. Lows level off around 64. Partly cloudy skies. Highs around 83 tomorrow. Upper 80s Tuesday with a slight chance of thunderstorms. Turning cooler Wednesday with highs in the low 80s. Chance for storms continues. I'm staff meteorologist Derek Height. Right now, 81.
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1: News. I'm Carmen Roberts. Historic flooding in Indiana leaves at least six people dead. More flooding is expected, and there are other dangers.
2: The hazards are still there. There are large holes. There may be washouts. There may be bridges that we need to actually inspect to make sure they're effective.
1: Chad Cornett with the Hamilton County Emergency Operations. Lala weakens to a tropical storm near Hawaii, but not before leaving at least one person dead, washing away some homes and knocking out power to much of the Big Island. And in Kentucky, Governor Andy Beshear broke this news last night at a Democratic dinner.
3: We do have some tough news tonight. About a mile and a half from here, we've had a shooting.
1: That shooting was at an outdoor concert in Lexington, left one dead, four people injured, including two children ages 14 and 4, no arrest reported. 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

0: look at your forecast.
1: Cloudy skies expected this afternoon with a chance of thunderstorms. High temperatures reach up to 83. Lows around 64.

0: For
1: tonight,
0: chance for storms.
1: Mainly sunny skies develop with fog in spots early.
0: Tomorrow,
1: high temperatures reach up to 82. 87 Tuesday, with a slight chance for storms. 81 Wednesday, chance for storms continues. I'm staff meteorologist Derek Height. Right now, it's 81 degrees.
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1: I'm Carmen Roberts. President Trump orders the Pentagon to scale back joint exercises with South Korea. He says he did that after it declined to help with denuclearizing Iran. At least six mass shootings in the U.S. since Friday leave 22 people wounded, seven victims dead. One happened in Lexington, Kentucky.
2: Five people were shot, including one who was killed when at least 13 gunshots rang out in a Lexington park last night. No arrests have been made so far.
1: Fox's Chanley Painter. Mass shootings also happened in Virginia, Connecticut, Missouri, Michigan, and Illinois. Hawaii Governor Josh Green's praising emergency responders after their work on Hurricane Lala.
3: They saved lives. They were able to pull an elderly woman out of a tree when her house washed away.
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Here's a look at your forecast. Lows dip down to about 64 tonight under partly cloudy skies with a chance for storms. Highs around 82 with fog in spots early tomorrow, mainly clear. 65 tomorrow night. Upper 80s Tuesday with a slight chance of thunderstorms. Turning much cooler Wednesday with highs in the

0: upper 70s. Chance for storms continues. I'm staff meteorologist Derek Height. Right now, it's 81 degrees.
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0: Here's a look at your forecast. Lows dip down to about 64
1: tonight
0: under partly cloudy skies. Daytime highs approaching 82
1: tomorrow.
0: Mainly sunny skies develop with fog in spots early. Lows level off around 65
1: tomorrow night.
0: Mainly clear. 87 Tuesday with a slight chance for storms.
1: 80
0: Wednesday. Chance for storms continues. I'm staff meteorologist Derek Height. Currently 81.
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1: I'm Angelo Bavaro. President Trump is ordering the Pentagon to scale back joint exercises with South Korea.
2: The president said he has a good relationship with North Korea's Kim Jong-un. The president also made it clear he's not happy that the South Koreans didn't assist the U.S. in military action against Iran.
1: Fox's Jill Nato. As La La weakens and moves away from Hawaii, it's revealing damage and potential dangers.
3: When you have 28 inches of rain, they had 28 inches of rain in some areas, there's just going to be a ton of landslides on the Big Island.
1: Governor Josh Green says at least 100 houses are damaged or lost. Ukraine launching one of its largest attacks on Russia today, killing at least six people.
4: Meanwhile, President Vladimir Zelensky said at least three people were killed and more than a dozen others injured across Ukraine.
1: Fox's Stephanie Bennett. America is listening to Fox News.